0: ótimo. Tripante.
1: Sure looks like it's gonna rain. That's what I was saying out loud. But inside, my mind was working too fast. Or so it seemed. Nothing's accomplished by this. Nothing that makes sense. Let me tell you about my mind. It seems to turn in circles that get tighter and tighter as my thoughts swing upward and inward, as I reach into what might as well be upward as downward, as I think in endless chain reactions that tighten up tighter and tighter until I want to... But I mustn't do that. Loosen up. Take it easy. Just relax. Have to appear calm. Even though I know it's a lie, I'm not calm. Not inside. I'm a nervous wreck inside. Sure, you think I'm calm. Outwardly, I appear so. But you should see the inside of me. Even though I know it's a lie, I'm not calm. Not inside. I'm a nervous wreck inside. Sure, you think I'm calm. Outwardly, I appear so. But you should see the inside of me. Here.

0: bothers me is when it does make sense. 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Hear that? There's a rhythm. Yes, a rhythm that you can count. Which makes sense. One, two, three, four. One, two, three, four. And this makes me think of somebody who invented numbers, which also makes sense. One, two, three, four, five, six, seven, eight, nine. Wonder if he had much trouble inventing those numbers. Wonder if he had trouble with zero. Pretty hard to imagine nothing. Nothing. No thing. No me. No you. No world. Nothing. Which doesn't make sense. Which frightens me. I can't stand things that frighten me. That don't make any sense. Come on, let's get out of my brain. Quick. Quick through the door here. Now through this one. Ah, that's better.
1: Huh?
2: I said, sure looks like it's gonna rain.
1: Oh, I don't think so.

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Yeah, yeah, yeah, yeah.

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No N-words, no Irish. Shopkeeper pointed to the sign. His work sets you free on the gate. To the gate. Everything in there stretch measured weight. 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
1: Move on. 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

0: 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I'm just about collecting my money, smoking green. Nothing's gonna happen to you, at least nothing new. 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
1: Taking care of business, like they say, bring this business. 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Infinity in the circles, what I mean. It all starts and finishes with green.
2: Right?
1: Green ain't only money, you know. It's silence, country, and things that grow. You can have your foot in the drip, but watch it be. That's where it's at, in a funny way. If you follow me, maybe I'll work on my ratio song.
2: Till judgment come.
1: Green is a lick, no matter where you place it. Green is the color today, always been facing. The green around my scene green. Change every day.
2: So let us do unto you, they say.
1: Hey yo, green is a life bag in a funny way, but it could lead to a death bag too.
2: Green and red, green and red.
1: It could lead to a death bag too.
2: Green, green, green, green, green and red anyway.
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Changed the name of the game cause he lost it. He knew he was wrong but he knew it too late. 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But I've lectured you as well.

bang, bang, bang, bang, bang, bang, bang, bang, bang, bang, bang, bang, bang, bang, bang, bang, bang, bang, bang, bang, bang, bang, bang, bang, bang, bang, bang, bang, bang, bang, bang, bang, bang, bang, bang, bang, bang, bang, bang, bang, bang, bang, bang, bang, bang, bang, bang, bang, bang, bang, bang, bang, bang, bang, bang, bang, bang, bang, bang, bang, bang, bang, bang, bang, bang, bang, bang, bang, bang, bang, bang, bang, bang, bang, bang, bang, bang, bang, bang, bang, bang, bang, bang, bang, bang, bang, bang, bang, bang, bang, bang, bang, bang, bang, bang, bang, bang, bang, bang, 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

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And the truth be told, we too blessed and we having too much money in this rap game to be going to war with each other.

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I fell apart and took my mind with me, just a ghost cloaked in lies with a broken spine. Fell apart and took my mind with me, just an unrecognizable creature caught under an avalanche. Fell apart and took my mind with me, my presence unnerving. I'm a shadow always lurking, surrounded by death. Even the towel rack reminds me of the handles pallbearers grip tightly on the way out of church, what they use to lift you up into the back of that hearse. I see a woman tighten grip on her purse, can't be offended, she doesn't know my intentions. She imagines the worst, around here, the conditions severe, around here, you tightrope between detachment and fear, between the shattered fragments of existence that collapse and appear, never changes, just exacerbates depression deeper year after year, pain weaving in, pain weaving out, hard, worms, sharp, turns, sparse, words, scars, burns. I spent a long time dying, don't wake me up yet. Public executions, you'll never see me upset. Force fed myself with blow, but now I settle for sedatives. No longer in the streets, I belong in the crevices. Positively negative, popular I've never been. Hard to be a person when you lack the mental requisites. Emotionally deficit, consumed with all the wretchedness. Not optimist or pessimist, my politics are in exodus. Spouting countless fountains out while drowning in the brine. My life's the foulest algorithm science can't define. They trap you in these systems that are phallic in design, because they fuck you in the mind. Boy, they fuck you all the time. I fell apart and took my mind with me, being strung up at the ligaments with cultural derivatives. Fell apart and took my mind with me, pronounced dead by a nemesis, a doubt without a benefit. I fell apart and took my mind with me, just a cluster of atoms thrust deep in a chasm. I feel apart and now your mind is with me. Smoke in your eyes, the world's a joke in disguise. Guys.

to the island, wanna fight race, and it's Imperial Majesty Emperor Haile Selassie.